Wood Cabin by Saint Etienne, I believe. I'm not sure about the pronunciation, but hope you enjoy.

Hey guys, welcome back. And that was Latitudes by Olano. And I don't know, it gave me Latino vibes. I'm not sure if you guys felt the same way. But the previous song I played, the Wood Cabin St. Etienne song, that reminds me a lot of the game Persona 5 and their jazz song. So yeah. Up next is I Remember You by Bjork.

Hey guys, welcome back. And that last song was Shadow Boxer by Fiona Apple. And the beginning, the intro of that song, reminds me of some other song, but I can't figure it out. I've literally searched through every single song I've ever known, and I can't figure it out. Like, if anything, it reminds me of this one song by, who is it, Eric Clapton, the song Layla, and there's like some sort of section in there that like has a similar, I guess, beat, but it's not the same. Like, I swear the intro is used somewhere else in some other song I know, and I don't know, but if you do know, feel free to call in. Up next is Summer Wind by, oh goodness, who is it again? Oh, Frank Sinatra. I don't know how I forgot that, but hope you enjoy for the summer.

Hey guys, welcome back. And that was Great Southern Land by Ice House. And I found that song because I was just looking for stuff similar to a song I'll play later today. But up next is Englishman in New York, and I think it's real cool.

Guys, welcome back, and that was Cowboys and Angels by George Michael, and I really like the song, and that's kind of like where I was trying to get the vibes from, with these neighboring songs. And up next is Wish That You Were Mine by the Manhattans. I believe this is a sample. I just forgot which song samples it, but it is super good. So I hope you enjoy.

0: Hey guys, and that was Aura by The Church, and I really enjoy their songs. I found them like this past week, and I just been listening to like a lot of their discography, and I believe they're coming to town. I'm still debating on whether or not I want to go, but the vibes are cool. So yeah. Okay, and up next is Deep in Vogue by Malcolm McLaurin, the Bootsville Orchestra, William Orbit, and Mark Moore. And the song also says introducing Lords and Lily Ninja. I'm not sure if they're like features or what, but yeah, hope you enjoy.
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0: 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Bye.
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Rahsaan Roland Kirk with Now Please Don't You Cry, Beautiful Edith. From his album of the same name, I believe he's playing alto saxophone on there. He made some saxophones, and he was a very creative guy, played several horns at the same time. Roland Kirk, Now Please Don't You Cry, Beautiful Edith is the name of the song. And then we had Boston's own Billy Pierce with Arias France from his album Give and Take. Billy on tenor saxophone. And we had another tenor saxophonist to start this set, Jenny Hill with Planet Sax from her album of the same name. My name is Jeff Robinson. Name of this show is Let's Talk About Sax. And we're going to keep it going. We have Jane Ira Bloom on soprano saxophone with Gershwin's Skyline, I Love You, Porgy. Let's talk about sax.

alto saxophonist Greg Osby with Ashes from his album The Invisible Hand. And we were fortunate to hear Wayne Shorter, the late great Wayne Shorter, with Infant Eyes from his classic album Speak No Evil. And we started this set with soprano saxophonist Jane Ira Bloom with Gershwin's Skyline, I Loves You Porgy, from Porgy and Bess, from her album, 16 Sunsets. My name is Jeff Robinson. The name of this show is Let's Talk About Sax, and we let the saxophone do most of the talking. And we're going to continue with that. We have Karen Sharp with Lady Luck. Let's Talk About Sax.

Johnny Hodges, Cambridge's own Johnny Hodges, spent quite a bit of time with Duke Ellington. That was Don't Take Your Love From Me. And alto saxophonist Johnny Hodges. And we had Archie Shepp for that tenor saxophonist with Time After Time from his album True Blue. Started this set with Karen Sharp, also on tenor sax, with Lady Luck from her album Another Place. Jeff Robinson here with Let's Talk About Sax. Only got one more track to try to get in. This is Branford Marcellus with Practical Arrangement. Let's Talk About Sax.

Hello, hello. Welcome to Vitamin Sneeve. My name is Sneeve, and you're about to be subjected to an hour of pop and electronic music with high BPM, high energy, and a lot of noise. So I can't record live today because Walker is closed for Juneteenth. Happy Juneteenth. So I'm recording from home, and I've got a nice, like, pretty chill, enjoyable selection of music. I'm not going to talk a lot, so enjoy. Thanks so much for listening, and I will be back live in a week.

0: I hope you guys enjoyed this pre-recorded episode of Vitamin Sneeve. I will be live next week. Happy Juneteenth and have a great weekend. And you've been listening to WMBR 88.1 FM in Cambridge, Massachusetts. Bye-bye.
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You are tuned into the Lipa List here on WMBR 88.1 in Cambridge with yours truly, Lipa Lise. This is show number 292, and we kicked it off with some oldies but goodies. Started out with some Yes, I'm Ready from Barbara Mason and Bloodstone's Natural High. Now we're going to get into some Kokoroku, some LaTanya Alberto. So yeah, sit back, relax, enjoy, and I'll check back in with you.

It's off of her latest project, Scene. I think that this summer is going to be a really great summer to get in your feels. Coming up next, we've got some newness from Jessie Reyes off of her latest project, A Little Vengeance. The track is titled Crumble. Then we've got some new Sid from her upcoming album, Beard. Then we're going to go across the pond. So yeah, don't touch that dial.

time where no one can no longer tell you who to

Some new Steve Lacy. We get a new album from him on the same day that Sid drops her latest project. The track was titled The Feeling. We got some newness from Leon Thomas and Baby Rose titled Friends Again. Gonna follow that up with some Anais Cardoe with FOMO.

Well, my Lethal listeners, that about does it for us this week. You just heard, I think, this 2018 track from Jamila Berry titled All My Love. We're going to close out the show with one of my favorites. This is Here We Are from Malia. Thank you so much for tuning in. Stay well, stay safe, stay blessed. I'll catch you back here next episode.

On a dragon steed, we return from the stars, across Emerald Sea and whistling trees. The rainbow trails have followed behind, the rippling echo of the remains of your mind.

I'm not going to say the Lollapalooza is the best like festival. It tends to kind of cater towards like suburban high schoolers who are drinking for the first time, and so the crowds are honestly pretty terrible. but I don't know. I just really like it. To me, it kind of feels like a little bit of like the culmination of the year, because usually I don't know. Like usually, at least you know, when I was in college and so on, like August, September, like September would have been a few weeks after the festival, and so and my summer would be wrapping up, and so to me, you know, Lollapalooza was sort of like the climax of the year. And I think just like the setting of the festival really cannot be beat. I mean, it's just right in the middle of downtown Chicago. You're just, you know, you're looking over the lakeshore. On Saturday nights, they'll have actually fireworks over the lake that you can see. You can also see the skyline like right there. And there's really no better feeling than that. And like I said, just in terms of the memories I have there and the timing, it's just kind of a really, really something I always try to go to every year. And the lineup came out very recently, and I personally was very excited. There were some mixed reviews, but personally, I was quite excited about that, and I wanted to play some artists that I was really excited to listen to, both ones that I have liked in the past and ones that I'm excited to explore. Because, funny enough, like Lollapalooza also does have a big impact on my music taste. Like, I will, usually every year, my top artists are those that I was listening to in preparation, so to speak, for Lollapalooza. Wolf Alice is one of them. I had heard of them before the lineup had come out, but I'm trying to get into them more to sort of, like I said, prepare or study. And I think they're really lovely. I don't know how I haven't heard of them beforehand, but they've come out with 4 albums. Their last one, The Clearing, which that song was the opening on, I think is really, really nice. It's sort of like, to me, it kind of seems a little bit like modern day Arctic Monkeys, so to speak. And I guess the Arctic Monkeys isn't that old at all, but I don't know, just like a good solid British rock band. This next band is also a British rock band, but I wouldn't really compare them to the Arctic Monkeys. They're kind of sort of like pop punk or like post-punk. This would be Wet Leg. Fun fact, both of these bands, Wet Leg and Wolf Alice, they were the first two musical guests on the UK version of Saturday Night Live, which wasn't particularly intentional. They are just both playing at the festival, and I both like them well enough. Wet Leg came out with a new album just recently that people have been really liking it, but this one is from a few years ago from their self-titled debut album. This one is called Chaise Longue.

The fake ending got me right there. That was, again, Turnstile with Soul. You're listening to This Music Life, this week playing bands that are playing Lollapalooza this year. I'm really, really excited for Turnstile to play. They just bring incredible energy. I saw them at Suffolk Downs last September, and that was, like, honestly one of my favorite shows from last year. Maybe my favorite show. Before Soul, we had Never Enough. Those two tracks, in case you couldn't tell, go back-to-back in their latest album, also called Never Enough. And I played that, A, because, like, I don't know, they're just great songs. But also, it's really cool. Like, it kind of showcases, like, the two parts of Turnstile. Started off very much as, like, a hardcore-slash-punk band, and then kind of have been incorporating many more pop elements, especially these sorts of synthy intervals that you guys heard at the end of Never Enough. And then also, like, I just think that transition is so darn cool. Like, I don't know. Every time I listen to Never Enough, I always have to play a solo right after it. It's just such an elegant transition, and it works so well. And I don't know, I think people don't pay attention to that enough, and I kind of wanted to play that on the radio right there. Another band that isn't nearly as well known as Turnstile or Geese, who I played before them with Taxes, is a band called the Braymores. They are a Chicago-based indie band, and what's cool about them is they really are, like, I mean, like, the up-and-coming of the up-and-coming. My friend has a band also in the Chicago area, and he's actually played, like, gigs with them, and they were just kind of a part of, like, the local scene, and it seems like they've really kind of become a lot more popular. I think they have a manager now, stuff like that, and so it's really, really cool. You know, it's really cool to see kind of a really local artist make it at Lollapalooza. Again, Lollapalooza being held at in Chicago, so kind of a local hero band, and like I said, someone that I am 2 degrees removed from, right? Because I'm friends with my friend, and then he played with them, like, literally, like at some random gig. So really, really excited to see them. This is their latest single. It's called August.

That was Spacey Jane with Do You Really Love Her. Before that, we had Beebadooby with The Marias, All I Did Was Dream of You. Both plans, both artists playing Lollapalooza this year. Really, really excited for both of them. Spacey Jane is like an Australian band. They've actually been around for the better part of a decade now, coming from Western Australia. And I feel really cool because I learned about them actually from Caleb, who has guest hosted two Warehouse Hour shows, the other radio show that I host here on WMBR. And it's really, really cool that, like, oh, well, I learned about this through the radio, and now, like, they're playing at this festival that I usually go to. So really, really cool stuff. I think they're a little bit bigger in Australia than they are here. They were pretty down low on the lineup, but I think they're pretty fun. They kind of do a lot of this sort of, like, very jangly 80s-esque or, like, 80s-tinged indie rock, which I think is really, really pleasant to listen to. And then that previous song by Beebadooby, All I Did Was Dream of You. First of all, sorry, I can't get over her name, Beebadooby. Like, man, I feel so... it's kind of fun to say, but I also do feel silly saying it out loud. Man, just listening to her, I've known about her for a few years now, but I just listened to, like, a lot of her stuff, like, a week or two ago, and I was like, wow, this is really, really pleasant. It's kind of reminiscent of, like, 2000s sort of rock, and I think that sort of shows to me that I am now susceptible to, like, nostalgia baiting. Like, I am now old enough that I am, like, liking songs because they sound like stuff I listened to growing up. But so be it. It's good stuff, and I enjoyed listening to it a lot. Speaking about kind of 2000s music, this next band, The XX, has gone on a pretty long hiatus. Their last album was in 2017, I think, and they did, you know, a tour and so on to support that. But since then, they've been pretty quiet. Each of the three members have released their own solo albums, but it seems like they are back, question mark. They are playing a few festivals this year, including Lollapalooza, which is really, really fun. I think they have great stuff throughout their career, but I especially personally prefer their debut self-titled album from back in 2008, which they released when they were like 17 or something ridiculous. And everyone knows, like, Intro, it was like a big song and so on. And if you don't know what I'm talking about, just look up Intro the XX, you probably do recognize it. But this song is slightly more of a B-side than that one, but I think it's absolutely lovely. I think it's a really... just a beautiful melody, a nice, tight songwriting. And the music video is actually really cool as well. The song, like, the beat behind it is rather repetitive, and the music video really leans into that as well, which I really appreciate. Again, this is The XX from their self-titled debut from back in 2008. The song is called Islands.

That was Blood Orange featuring the Druti Column, Daniel Caesar, Caroline Polachek, and Tariq El Sabir with The Field, coming from Blood Orange's latest album, Essex Honey, which is really exciting. I think it was his first album of like 7 years. Again, we're playing songs this week from bands that are playing Lollapalooza. We've been playing some really, really great stuff. I'm especially excited about this next artist. He released an album called Vanisher Horizon Scraper. This is kind of, I guess you would call this dreamy R&B artist, Quadeca. I looked into him. Apparently, he like started off as like a YouTube rapper, and like, you know, one of his big like songs like coming up was from like a diss track response to KSI, which if you don't know who that is, don't worry about it. It's not worth spending your time into. But just dumb like YouTube drama revolving around like diss tracks and rap. But then like he actually like turned into like just like a bona fide musician, and honestly, like his music is pretty good. Like it's, or at the minimum, like it's pretty high effort, which I give respect to. It's not just trash. And he's playing Lollapalooza as well, so definitely consider listening to him. I'm also interested to hear like what this stuff will sound like live. Anyway, this is again from Quadeca's latest album. The song is called Godstained.

That was Nina Jirachi with Delete from her most recent album, I Love My Computer. You're listening here to This Musical Life here on WMBR. This week we've been playing artists from who are going to be playing Lollapalooza this year in Chicago in August. As I mentioned towards the beginning of this program, it's one of my favorite festivals, having grown up in the city, and I don't know, just the combination of the setting and the artists that I really like, and it's sort of serving as like the climax of my year, because soon after the festival happens in early August, you know, go back to school, stuff like that. So I think this lineup has been pretty good. Hopefully, in you listening to this for the past hour, you've enjoyed it as much as I have. Nina Jirachi, who we just played, is also kind of like an up and coming EDM artist. I think that album in particular, I Love My Computer, is just a really, really fun album. Like, and that sounds almost like, I don't know, like euphemistically dismissive or something, but no, it's just like a really, really, really fun album. Very reminiscent of like 2010s-esque like EDM, where like, just, I don't know, it was just fun. It wasn't particularly heavy. It didn't have particularly complicated production techniques or anything like that. I'm sure you could tell in that a song there, but very influenced by Porter Robinson, if you're familiar with his music as well. So I don't know. I'm looking forward to see her on Thursday. I think she also does like sing live while mixing in her own songs, which is kind of a cool hybrid of like a live performance and a DJ set. So all in all, just, I don't know, an artist I'm looking forward to seeing. This last artist who I'm playing here is headlining on Thursday. I'm really excited to see him. Never seen him before. Me and all my friends are basically going to go see this guy at his headlining set. It'll probably be not really a fun crowd because it'll be a bunch of like immature teenagers, but you know what? It'll be a great time anyway. Looking forward to listening to this. Again, you have been listening to This Music Life here at WMBR in Cambridge. I'll be coming back at you next week with an edition of Warehouse Hour. Again, stay great until then. This is, again, John Summit with Julia Wolf. The song is called With Me.

0: message from the Cambridge Bicycle Committee.
1: Dior, that's the second time this week I've missed my breakfast on Con Hill. But I'm telling you, this ain't gonna happen no more.
2: 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This show is King Ghidra, and we're going to start things off with songs about chemicals.

WMBR Cambridge. We started out with the song Chains and Polymers from the all-female art rock band Bound and Gagged. That was the second track off of their self-titled EP, which came out in 1980 on Modern Method Records. And I think they were local. They still have a MySpace page, and it says they're from Rhode Island. I'll put a link in Track Blaster. That was followed by the band UV Protection, which was another local all-female band. It featured two synths, a drummer, and a dancer. I think they're from Somerville. The song we heard was Chemicals, and it's from their 2004 album, Consumer Material. We then heard from Menace Beach, a band from Leeds, England. They played the song 8,000 Molecules from their 2018 album, Black Rainbow Sound. After that was Dean Horner, who's probably best known for Add End to X and I, Monster. He put out an album of science songs. It's called The Sound of Science, and we heard Everything's Made of Atoms. And we ended off the set with Franco-American duo Soma Holiday, which I'm pretty sure is named for the catatonic drug-induced escape from reality from Brave New World. They played the song Shake Your Molecules, which originally came out in 1984, but the version I played was a reissue from 2014. And coming up right now is Stereolab. This song is Chemical Chords.

WNBR in Cambridge. This show is King Ghidra, and we just rounded out another set of songs about chemistry. Ending things off, we heard Helen Love with Atomic Beat Boy from her 2001 album Love and Glitter, Hot Days and Music. That was preceded by Verses. They played the song Atomic Kid from 2 Cents Plus Tax, which came out in 1996. Tully Craft played The Neutron from Every Scene Needs a Center. Swoon played Careful Chemistry from their 2018 self-titled release. The Luxembourg Signal played Atomic No. 10 from Bluefield, which came out in 2017. Saloon played Electron from Lo-Fi Sounds Hi-Fi Heart. And the set started off with Stereolab, who played the song Chemical Chords. Behind me in the background right now is the Radio Science Orchestra playing Atomic Age Girl. It's from a compilation called Theremin 100 by the New York Theremin Society. 617-253-8810, you can send me a text here at the station. And I'm running a little bit short on chemistry songs, so in this next set we will expand our mandate to include all science songs. But before we get to that, let's hear a little more from the Radio Science Orchestra.

That was six songs about science. Starting off the set, we heard from The Dictators playing the song Science Gone Too Far off of Manifest Destiny, which came out in 1977. That was followed by the Dandy Warhols from their 2003 release Welcome to the Monkey House. We heard the song Scientist. Russian Futurists played Science of the Seasons from The Method of Modern Love, which came out in 2001. Maritime played For Science Fiction from a 2007 release called Heresy in the Hotel Choir. Guided by Voices played I Am a Scientist from B-1000, which came out in 1994. Jeffrey Lewis played You Don't Have to Be a Scientist to Do Experiments on Your Own Heart. And we ended off with the Black Angels. That song was Science Killer, and it's from Directions to See a Ghost. Coming up next, I've got another chemistry song. This is Space Age Polymer from the Kirby Crips.

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Go straight past where they're gonna put in the freeway. And take a left at what's gonna be the new sports center. And keep going till you hit the place where they're thinking of building that drive-in bank.

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Otherwise, what are the characters going to fall off of? And what about stairs?

lives a life.

That last song was Big Science from Laurie Anderson. Before that was New Order from their 1993 album Republic. We heard the song Chemical. Orchestral Maneuvers in the Dark played Genetic Engineering off of Dazzle Ships, which came out in 1983. X-Ray Specs played Genetic Engineering. And we started off with the band Kirby Grips, who played the song Space Age Polymer from their 2002 album Rotations. Coming up right now is Andy Stott. This song is Science and Industry.

WMBR in Cambridge. You are listening to King Ghidra, and we just heard some Trans Am. That song was Molecules from their 2002 release, TA. Before that was The Coop, who played The God of Science off of Sorry to Bother You, which came out in 2012. The Chemical Brothers played Chemical Beats off of Exit Planet Dust from 1994. Bjork played Crystalline off of Biophilia, which came out in 2011. And we started off with Science Industry from Andy Stott off of his 2014 release, Faith in Strangers. Right now behind me is the band Manual. This song is pre-Rocket Science off of their 1999 album, Appliance.

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Coming up on 1 minute past 12 noon, you tune to 88.1 FM WMBR in Cambridge. It's time for the Monday edition of the Lost and Found program. Mark Francis here with you, having the privilege of kicking off another week here and bringing those underground and overlooked sounds of the 1960s, right to the mid-1970s. As I've been doing for more than 20 years, every Monday, let's get it going. Extended opening set, how I do on my program, which just means the full first hour of the show is nothing but music and fun. We're going to start off with soul, but get into all kinds of stuff from the Lost and Found era throughout. 617-253-8810, the number if you want to reach me by text only, but feel free to check in. Otherwise, let's get things going. D.D. Gartrell.

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0: 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Their bodies were caged, but not their desires. Marnie, she sells her body to the highest bidder. Karen, she'd do anything.

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88.1 FM, WNBR, in Cambridge. This is the Lost and Found program for your Monday afternoon. Mark Francis with you. Let's get these levels set. All right. As I promised, the full first hour of the show, nothing but music, pretty much. So let's quickly tell you what we played, because it's already 12:59 p.m. High Tide closing out that set. British progressive stuff from 1969, the song that kicks off their Sea Shanties LP on Liberty. Futilist's Lament. Before that, it was Terry Reid, staying in the UK. From his second album, self-titled on the Epic label from 1968 here in the U.S., Marking Time, the track we heard. I don't think I knew that he had passed away just last year, last August. I don't see that I played anything on the show for him. But yes, apparently, sadly, passing away in August 2025. Terry Reid, before that, Joy. Band out of Youngstown, Ohio. Louisiana label Paula really kind of went all in on them, putting out a few singles and a full LP between 1970 and 1972. A single from them, the first one that they put out in 1970, what we heard, Your Mama. Kind of a meandering jam there that had some good instrumental work going on in it. Before Joy, it was Velvet Seed, a group out of Maine who had one single on the Music Associates Incorporated label from Maine in 1968. Both sides good. I play it every couple of years. I just flip it over. This time we heard Flim Flam Man from Velvet Seed. Before that, The Left Bank, briefly. What was a commercial for Hertz Rent-A-Car. I have a single that are three commercials from The Left Bank from 1967. I don't know if they were actually used as commercials or if these are just demos that somebody found at some point. But they're pretty cool. I mean, it's a little bit sad to see one of your favorite bands of the era just totally selling out, but they also probably weren't really making money from being musicians if they weren't going to do commercials and stuff. The other one for Tony Hairspray on here is actually like could kind of been a hit song. I played the more cheesy because it's kind of fun Rent-A-Car jingle. Before Left Bank, it was Fabulous Ones, W-U-N-Z, 45 on the Pyramid label from 1966, If I Cry. Some real obscure garage stuff there. Before that, Them, post Van Morrison, 1967, their first album without Van Morrison on the Tower label out of L.A. They had kind of made a name for themselves with Van Morrison on the Sunset Strip, and after he left the band, they went on without him to at least release some albums without having much commercial success. I Happen to Love You, the track we heard from Them. Before that was The Now. The Now were a San Francisco band who had released a single as The Ban in 1966. Here in 1967 as The Now, they did I Want on the Embassy label. Definitely one of the better kind of garage 45s that I've found out in the so-called real world in a while. At a Cohasset thrift mall. The Now then went on to be Tripsichord Music Box and then just Tripsichord. So they have quite the pedigree in the psychedelic and garage scenes. Before The Now, it was Roy Head from 1967, I think, on Backbeat. You're Almost Tough, as Roy Head got almost garage there. And before Roy Head, it was the Mindbenders. This time, we're post-Wayne Fontana. Them did not have much success without Van Morrison. The Mindbenders did have success. From a 1966 album, their debut as just the Mindbenders, we heard their version of Rufus Thomas's All Night Worker. Before Mindbenders, it was the Elite Fort Worth garage band, a kind of a frat rock thing on the Charay label from 1966. One Potato, the name of that one. Thank you to Jason Thornton for coming through with that one. Before that, Chris Farlow, one I had never heard from him before until I found the original UK 45 from 1967 on Immediate over at Village Vinyl the other day. Everybody Makes a Mistake, the name of that one. Pretty cool little mod rockin' tune from Chris Farlow. Before that, Ruli Garcia, the instrumental entitled Earthquake on the Dory label from 1970, I believe. Interesting one there that's kind of like a mellow Latin track and then just has shredding psychedelic guitar over the second half of it. Before Ruli Garcia, it was Cleveland Robinson. He was born in Macon, Georgia, raised in Pittsburgh, and then moved to Cleveland. I don't know if he was chasing his namesake or what, because he was already Cleveland Robinson when he moved there. But he was quite the one-man music output. He had a label that was just his name backwards, Nosnibor Robinson backwards, where he cranked out a good dozen-plus singles for himself and a couple of others. This one from 1969, song entitled Boy, a great one there from Cleveland Robinson. Before that, it was Irma and the Fascinators, a favorite here on My Monday Lost and Found. Many years, 1967, 45 on the Scepter label, Lost Love. Just before that, the Brothers of Soul.
Detroit vocal group, recording for the Boo label in 1969. This is one I had not had from them. And picked up from Brian Coleman out at Root for Us Records in Newton, A Lifetime. The name of that one. Before that, we had the Bronzettes from Chicago, recording for the Double Soul label in 1970. Beggin', Baby, Don't Leave Me. Just prior to that, Daryl Banks, Back to Detroit, and a 45 on the Acco label from 1968. Angel, Baby, Don't You Ever Leave Me. Just before that, staying in Detroit, it was Silky Vincent with Funky World Part 1 on the Eastbound label from 1973. At the top of the set, Dee Dee Gartrell, Secondhand Love. She was married to the mighty Hannibal, and he wrote and produced this track for Maverick in 1969. There you go. All right, not too bad. 1:04 p.m. We got everything in the books. We're ready to get back to the music. Let's do what we usually do on my program on the second hour of the show. We kick it off by switching up gears and getting into the late night and the afternoon set, which just means the mellower side of the 1960s and 1970s. And we're going to start it off right here with Richard and Linda Thompson on Lost and Found, WMBR in Cambridge.

88.1 FM, WMBR in Cambridge, and it's 1:23 p.m. on your Monday, Lost and Found. Mark Francis with you, hanging out. Closing out the late night in the afternoon set this week with Julie Driscoll. From an album of hers that I've been championing on this show for 2 decades, 1969 is the name of the album. It came out in 1971, in my opinion, maybe one of the best albums of that year, which is a strong year to say that about, but just a fantastic album. Julie Driscoll, it actually didn't get released in the U.S. ever, certainly not at the time, maybe a later reissue at some point, but UK, Japan, Europe, but not here in the U.S. That album, Leaving It All Behind, the track we heard from Julie Driscoll. Before that was Townes Van Zandt from his High, Low, and In Between, 1972. We heard the title track on the Poppy label from Townes, song that the album takes its title from, and it closes it out. Before that, it was Aloha Burke and the Five Stair Steps. It's actually probably spelled Alohe or Aloha. I don't know how you would pronounce it with an E at the end, but on this single, they spelled it Aloha. She was the only female vocalist of the Five Stair Steps, a family group that predates the Jackson 5 of brothers and sisters, or brothers and a sister. Here she's somewhat going solo, but the Five Stair Steps are backing her, and it's on the same label as their material at the time. So just coming to the forefront for a great version of Look of Love. Pretty early in that song's history. Come on, a year earlier as a hit for Dusty Springfield, but great version there from Alo Burke. And before that was the Flying Burrito Brothers. Earlier in the show, we played the Mindbenders and Them from their first albums after their superstar lead vocalist left. And here we have the Flying Burrito Brothers from their first Graham Parsons-less album, self-titled in 1971 for A&M. We heard their version of Gene Clark's classic song, Tried So Hard. Just for the Flying Burrito Brothers, it's Richard and Linda Thompson at the top of the set from their Hokey Pokey album, 1975 on Island. I was reading just like the sort of cliff notes, well, the actual Wikipedia history of Richard and Linda Thompson when I was playing the song, and quite a checkered history they had, but very interesting couple, and they put out some great music in the mid-70s. Heart Needs a Home, what we heard right there, to start off the late night in the afternoon set, which is now over, and I am done talking about it, so let's get right back to the music. Shoot me a text at 617-253-8810 if you want to check in for any reason. Otherwise, we're going to pick it up, and even on this show, the cream rises to the top of the set.

88.1 FM WMBR and came to the Lost and Found program, Monday edition. Mark Francis with you. Looking towards that home stretch here, only about 7 minutes left until Charles Cole Hayes comes in with research and development at 2 p.m. Forward-looking jazz of every generation. And I know you join me looking forward to that, but let's talk about what we played in that set. Let's talk quickly because there was a lot of stuff. Chaps closing it out. The Chaps, the pride of Pine Bluff, Arkansas. A track from 1966 on the Paula label out of Louisiana, You'll Be Back. An original track by them, but it was about an amalgam of six different Beatles songs from that era. Before Chaps, it was Muzakis. Muzakis, an interesting band out of Philadelphia who had quite a little privately run career for themselves for about 3 years. They had a label called British Main. They put out at least four singles on that label and a full-length album. From 1970, their debut single, Don't Want You No More, originally a Spencer Davis song, although Allman Brothers had covered it famously a year before, and that's probably where Muzakis were inspired. Before that, Bo Diddley, The Pride of Macomb, Mississippi, 1959 release on the Checker label from the original Skipping 45. Oh yeah, before Bo Diddley it was Annie Williams doing a version of Ray Charles' I've Got a Woman, flipped to I've Got a Man from 1961, a United Artists. I looked up Annie Williams and this is the only release credited to her. I don't know if she was someone that we know singing under another name or just a one-off performance, but good flip of Ray there from Annie. Before that it was Dwayne Yates and the Capris. Long-running swamp music legend, I guess it's fair to say, for Dwayne Yates. He was at least sort of a regional legend. He performed in his area of Louisiana right up until his passing in 2009. This is a 1965-45 on the local Enjoy label. Hold It, the name of that one. Mostly an instrumental, but a fun one there from Dwayne Yates. Before that, The Third House. Another fun track, kind of loungy, slightly psychedelic maybe track, She's a Gemini from 1970 on the Dory label. Second kind of interesting oddball record on that label in this show. Earlier we heard that Latin psych instrumental Earthquake. Here we had this kind of loungy twist, She's a Gemini from the Third House. Before that, Dean Parrish, New York City native Philip Joseph Anastasi was his real name. Here giving a version of the song Tell Her. The most popular version of this song was called Tell Him, done by The Exciters in 1962, but the original versions were Tell Her by Johnny Thunder and Ed Townsend. Here in 1966, a real up-tempo version from Dean Parrish out of New York City. Before that, Darlene McRae, original member of The Cookies, went on to be in the Raelettes, and here going solo in 1964 on the Tower label with the Goffin King composition, My Heart's Not In It. Just before Darlene McRae, it was James Royal. 45 on the Columbia label here in the U.S. from 1969. He was a U.K. artist and very popular in other parts of Europe. House of Jack, the track we heard, which produced by Keith Mansfield and using his, I can't remember the name of the instrumental track, but one familiar, it was played in cinemas before movies, and you've probably heard it in a couple of Quentin Tarantino films, but used here as the backing for a vocal track. On top of set, the Charmels, As Long As I've Got You, a record that I looked for many years and finally found a copy of 1966 on the Volt label. I haven't played it since I picked it up a few years back, so wanted to give it another spin. All right, tune in tomorrow for Bob Dubrow. Tune in Wednesday and see who's here. Thursday, Christopher Weiss. Friday should be Alex McNeil. I'll be back here in 2 weeks. I'm going to take you out with some Humble Pie on Lost and Found. Stick around for Charles Cole Hayes, WMBR in Cambridge.

Before we celebrate the freedom most Americans have, we must fight for the freedom all Americans deserve. Because all lives can't matter until Black lives matter.

0: right. At just past the 6 o'clock hour on Saturday, June 21st, you're tuned into 88.1 FM WMBR in Cambridge. And this is your old pal, Molly, doing a bit of a mic check here because I'm recording through earbuds today.
1: And so far, so good. So we're going to run with this. I'm out on a porch. You might hear some noise. We got kids on trampolines. It's sort of awesome out here. And right now we got Tower of Power with Walking Up Hip Street off their classic Urban Renewal album. This is going to be the bed music every time I come in to chat today, which is not going to be often. These 30 songs are going to fill the whole 2 hours. And so this is going to be a race for me to actually squeeze in some information about KDAY 1580 AM out of L.A. And I will do what I can. But right now, we're going to get it going here with the first track is Heaven Right Here on Earth. And of course, I don't have... Yeah, off to a great start. The Natural Four, Heaven Right Here on Earth. This is 88 Rewound with your old pal Mully here on WMBR in Canada.

Oh, yes, yes, yes. First seven tracks in the books. And what did I say? That's 30 minutes on seven tracks. So we do the math. We know it's going to be really hard for me to get all 30. So let's do this quick. Natural 4 coming in at number 30 with Heaven Right Here off the album of the same name. Barry White doing What Am I Gonna Do off the Just Another Way release on 20th Century Records. Major Harris, Love Won't Let Me Wait off the My Way release was at number 28. And then Ben E. King doing Supernatural Thing, part one off the Supernatural album on Atlantic. Number 26, Freddie Knight, I Bet You Didn't Know That, was a single on Truth Records. Big Al Downing after that doing I'll Be Holding On, another single on Chess Records. And then ended there with the Philly Devotions, I Just Can't Say Goodbye. Nor should you have to. We still got 89 and one half minutes to go here. And we're counting down KDAY 1580 AM Los Angeles Radio from February 17th, 1975. And so now let's get back into it with Gladys Knight here. Love Finds Its Own Way here at number 23.

If there's somebody out there lonely tonight, and for one reason or another you're having trouble with your lover, well, here's a lesson for free, already been tested by me. If there's somebody you want bad enough, you won't mind pushing aside your pride. 'Cause whatever's needed to get over, you shoot your best shot, give it all you got. It all depends on how much you want it and how bad, 'cause it definitely can be had. That's why I don't.

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1: All right, this is where DJ is going to get creative here. This is probably the best known song on this particular survey, KDAY 1580 AM out of LA from February of 1975. So I'm going to use this as some bed music to buy myself some time. So we've gone through six more tracks. We started off with Gladys Knight doing Love Finds Its Own Way off the I Feel a Song release on Buddha Records. That was number 23. Jumping down to 22 with Al Green, L-O-V-E, Love. Al Green is Love, Don't You Know? On High Records, Bloodstone after that. My Little Lady, Riddle of the Sphinx is the name of the album on London Records at number 21. Mighty Clouds of Joy, band doing the song of the same name off the It's Time release out on ABC Dunhill Records. Lamont Dozier, yeah, front of the mic, out front. Let Me Start Tonight off the Black Bach release. And then ended up there with Carl Douglas doing Kung Fu Fighting. I'm gonna pull this down. I'm sorry. I need the time. All right. And we're gonna jump into jump into the Blackbirds at number 17. Doing Walking in Rhythm off the Flying Start release here on WMBR in Cambridge.

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All right, seven more tracks in the books, and I'm starting to get a good pace going here. We started that set back at number 17 with Blackbirds doing Walking in Rhythm off their Flying Start release on Fantasy Records, up to number 16 with Tavares. Remember What I Told You to Forget, Hardcore Poetry is the name of that one on Capitol. The Stylistics, Hey Girl, Come On and Get It, off the Thank You Baby release on Avco Records. From very early in 75. Number 14, The Staples Singers, My Main Man, off City in the Sky, on Stax, of course. Greg Perry after that, Come On Down, One for the Road is the name of the album on Casablanca. Backing it up on Casablanca at number 12 is Gloria Scott, Just As Long As We're Together, off the What Am I Gonna Do release. And finally, The Intruders there at number 11, A Nice Girl Like You, off the Energy of Love release on TSOP Records. All right. And so, yeah, we got a good clip going here. I got just the top 10 left and 43 minutes to play it. I think we can do this. And so I'm going to take a second to tell you a little bit about KDAY, 1580 AM in LA. First signed on in 1948 as a 10,000-watt soul and R&B station that was a daytimer. It only broadcast during the daytime hours and signed off every evening. It flipped to top 40 a short time after launching. After being fired from WABC in November 59, famed disc jockey Alan Freed came to KDAY and worked there for about a year. And at that time, the station was 50,000 watts, but still only on air during the daytime. In 1960, a couple other names you might know, George Carlin and comedy partner Jack Burns, were hired at KDAY for their comedic stylings. Other famous folks that came through that station would be Dr. Dre and DJ Yella Boy. All right. So we are, you probably heard at the top of the set, the top of the hour, the Near and Far promo. Unfortunately, it contains the old day and time option. I'm going to go back in and record over it to make sure that it's correct. But Near and Far is now every other Wednesday at 7 o'clock. Some of the other changes that have happened on our schedule for the summer season. Background Music is back every other Monday at 6 o'clock. Gorilla Got Me, You Know, is back every Friday at 4 o'clock. And we got a new slot for The Big Beat Sunday at 6 o'clock, moving over from Friday before. So great stuff there. There's a ton of awesome programming on the station. You know that, right? So go get some after this is over. Right now, we're going to jump back into it with the beginning of the top 10, LaBelle. Patti LaBelle, we're doing Lady Marmalade off the Nightbirds release on Epic Records. Here we go, kids.

Got a few moments? Sit down, I'd like to talk to you. It's something that's been on my mind for a long time. Yeah, I did it. Vibrations.

But now I think that I've got my mind really made up. And I'd like to just take this moment to tell you that I love you. And that I need you. That I've always needed you. You know, this is just not a rap, as they might call it. I'm trying to really come from my soul with this. Cause I want you to really believe and really feel what I'm trying to say. You see, because this is that moment in my life that

All right. The race continues, and we are now down to the number 5 spot there. Earth, Wind, and Fire doing Shining Star. Number 6 Before That Rufus featuring Chaka Khan. Once You Get Started off the Rufus-sized release. Carlton after the Before That doing Smoking Room off Everlasting Love. That was number 7. Young Hearts at number 8 with Dedicate My Life to You off a Little Togetherness album. Average White Band at number 9. Pick Up the Pieces, AWB, the name of that album. And La Belle doing Lady Marmalade. How could I mispronounce that? Nightbirds was the name of that release. All right, well, we got 4 to go, and we are not going to make it. We're still going to try. BT Express is the name of this band. Express is the name of the track. Nonstop is the album on Roadshow Records. 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

Oh, man, I want to go sit with that Minnie Riperton song one more time in my headphones. It is beautiful out here, as I mentioned, pre-recording in the Berkshires on a deck in the sun. The wind's blowing. You might hear the wind a little bit, but oh, just gorgeous. Well, anyway, I got to go. We had Minnie Riperton at number two. Lovin' You, Perfect Angel is the name of the album. Ohio Players did at number three the title track off their Fire release on Mercury. And BT Express there started off this very short set doing the track Express off the Nonstop release on Roadshow Records. All right. Well, this is it. The number one track, Love Unlimited, I Belong to You off the In Heat release. We're not going to be able to hear it all because I have to pull it down to let Fred in at 8 o'clock, as he always does with the Sound Principles. And then we got Ben Bray after that with Nebulosity before John Funky is in with Backwoods, as he always is. As you may have heard, Alex McNeil is out. He's taking care of some health issues right now. He misses you. He appreciates all the love that he's been getting from the listeners and hopes to be back very, very soon. All right. Mully signing off the mofo mic. This has been KDAY 1580 AM out of Los Angeles, February 1975. Cheers, y'all. Love Unlimited is next.

0: This is Malibu Lou of Rumbar Records. Garage, pop, power pop, glam, punk rock. We got it all happening at WMBR 88.1. Crank it up.
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2: 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I'm Fred Allen. This is Sound Principles, a show dedicated to jazz of the 21st century, proving that jazz is not a museum piece, but a living art form. It was probably only a matter of time before the great guitarist Mary Halverson and the equally great trumpeter Ambrose Akinmusere recorded an album together. And that time is now.

That was Blue Moods, a group of varying membership recording for the Positone label. They've done a series of albums, each dedicated to the work of a jazz composer, single jazz composer. And this is the latest one called Directions and Expressions, showcasing the work of one Miles Davis, whose centennial is this year. We heard La Suite de Kilimanjaro, which is an arranged composition of many, if not all, of the tunes on Fees to Kilimanjaro, the classic Miles Davis album. The group is Diego Rivera on tenor and soprano saxophones, Eli Howell on trombone, Ben Galise on vibraphone, Art Hirahara on piano, Boris Kozlov on the bass, and Vinny Sparaza on the drums. Before that, a brand new one on Nonesuch Records by Mary Halverson and Ambrose Akinmusere. It's called Slow-Mo Neon Luminate Hoverings, with just those two musicians, Mary Halverson on guitar and Ambrose Akinmusere on the trumpet. And we heard Prelude in the Ash, brand new. Next up, here's something from Scandinavian bass player, and whose name I'm never quite sure I'm pronouncing correctly, Ingebrigt Åkerflaten.

Well, just because this show is supposed to be cutting edge doesn't mean we can't dust off the old classic compositions. And yes, that was Stardust, as interpreted by Virginia McDonald, Canadian clarinetist, although she now lives and works in New York City, from her brand new album called In Search Of on Cellar Music. There's a larger group on most of the tracks, but I believe this one is just Virginia McDonald on clarinet and Ira Coleman on bass, a duo performance. Started off with a much larger group led by bass player Ingebrigt Hacker-Flatten from Norway, although I believe he now lives in Austin, Texas. Go figure that out. A group he calls Exit in parentheses, and then Knarr, K-N-A-R-R. A new album called Fly, lowercase. And we heard the title track. The group, in addition to Mr. Hacker-Flatten on the bass, is Amelie Dahl on alto and baritone saxophones, Carl Hjalmar Nyberg on tenor sax and electronics, Marta Wallace on piano, Jonathan F. Horn on guitar, and Olaf Olsen, I can pronounce that name very easily, Olaf Olsen on the drums. This was recorded live in Oslo in September of 2025, but just issued. Tyshawn Sorey has just issued an album that is a recreation of a Max Roach album from about 1968 called Members Don't Get Weary. It's called Members Don't. And here's the track, Members Don't Get Weary.

Brrr.

0: That's Tyshawn Soary from his album Members Don't, brand new on Pi Recordings, a reinterpretation of Max Roach's Members Don't Get Weary, which is what we heard. Tyshawn Soary on drums and arrangements, Adam O'Farrell on trumpet electronics, Mark Shim on tenor saxophone, Lex Corton on piano, Tyrone Allen II on the bass, and Faye Victor on the drums. I hope you've enjoyed this week's edition of Sound Principles. Here every Saturday from 8 to 9 in the morning. Everyone have a good weekend and have a good week. And of course, stay tuned to WMBR Cambridge. Nebulosity's up next. Stay strong.
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4: 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It's 9 o'clock, but I'm in Texas for the weekend, so today's show was pre-recorded. This is Nebulosity.

We just heard from the French Library trio Parasite Jazz and Black Moon from their new release on Spiral Discs, Eighth Notes. Literally, the album is named Eighth Notes, the symbol for Eighth Notes. Prior to Parasite Jazz, from the UK, great band I heard in the last November, Ill Considered and First Light from their 2021 release on their own label, Liminal Space. This was the first studio release by the band, which coincides with the Interactive Performance Residency at the Purcell Room in London. Prior to Ill Considered, a new release from Benjamin Herman, Suji, featuring Jimmy Joe Hooting and Thomas Pohl. This was from their new release on Docs, the Tokyo Session, and this was recorded at Studio Dead, today, let's just say, in Tokyo by analog recording Sage, Okihito Yoshikawa. Prior to Benjamin Herman, from Chicago, and a hit by Verse from their 72 Columbia release, Chicago 5. And one of the reasons I'm playing this today is because of the unfortunate passing of the original saxophonist, Walter Perezader. Starting out the show, a band that inspired, an artist and a band that inspired Chicago heavily. The Mothers of Invention, featuring Frank Zappa, of course, and How Could I Be Such a Fool, from their 66 Verve release, Freak Out. You are tuned to Nebulosity here on WMBR in Cambridge, 88.1 FM, and streaming over the web at WMBR.org. Ben Bray with you here in my home, recording this, and I'll be with you until 10 o'clock when John Funky will be in for Backwoods. Until then, you cannot reach me via text or phone because I'm currently on a plane. But I'll be back live next week, and looking forward to that because from what I remember, Control Room A was fantastic. I'm looking forward to getting back there. For now, we're going to head to... actually, we're going to stay in Chicago. From Mooks, this is Abyss, baby. I'll be all right.

0: We just enjoyed pianist Eugene Choi performing the Franz Liszt composition Rigoletto Paraphase from the 2019 Sony release Liszt Reflections. Prior to that, Victory at Sea and the track Mare Nostrum from the album of the same name released on RCA Victor in 1953. If you haven't seen that series either on Netflix or some service, do check it out. It's fascinating black and white look at the U.S. Navy in the Second World War. Prior to that, Mojave 3 and My Life in Art from their 2004 AD album Excuses for Travelers. Yeah, I just found this. I got an email from 4AD this week and reminded me of Mojave 3, and this particular track and album are very, very relevant. Thought I'd play that. Prior to Mojave 3, from Tokyo, Shuta Hiraki and the Magic Swan Geese from her new release on Tokinogaki Etude. And starting out the second set of today's Nebulosity was Mooks and Abyss Baby from his new release on Hasu Mountain, Jukport. Hope you enjoyed the show. Stay tuned for John Funky in just a few seconds, and have a great weekend, and I'll see you back live next Saturday.
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Saturday, June 20th, the year 2026, and for the next 2 hours, we will be listening to the best in vintage rock and roll, country western, rhythm and blues, and much later for you, baby.

Oh, me. Oh, life. Of the questions of these recurring, of the endless trains of the faithless. Oh, of cities filled with the foolish. Of myself forever reproaching myself. For who more foolish than I, and who more faithless? Of eyes that vainly crave the light of these objects mean, of the struggle ever renewed, of the poor results of all, of the plodding and sordid crowds I see around me here in the safe location destination that's currently serving as a radio station from which I'm able to tell you all about the songs that we just played as we finish up another set. The first set with, William May Thornton. Yes, Stacy May Thornton. No, that's Willie May Thornton. You might know her as Big Mama. With Just Like a Dog. Oh, that's not Just Like a Dog. Just Like a Dog Barking Up the Wrong Tree. I'll say, this is just like a horse laugh here. And right before that, yes, a horse laugh and a frog hop. Yes, the instrumental selection, yes, the guitaristic gymnastics of Mr. Earl Hooker with the frog hop ribbit. And right before that, it was Marvin and Johnny back together again. Oh, they're sweet when they're together. And the Marsmen on the specialty record label with How Long She Been Gone. Get back and get her boom, boom. I'm finally at the top of the set. What we often refer to as, well, we

consistently refer to as being the show-fire, show-starting opener, Mr. Jackie Brenston. Yes, and away we go. Yeah, oh, that's Jackie Gleason. No, Jackie Brenston, along with Ike Turner and his Kings of Rhythm. With much later for you, baby. Much later for Backwoods. Oh, that's the best. In vintage rock and roll, country western, rhythm and blues with a little, oh, to get you through the weekend. I come before you with the meager props of wardrobe, plaid suit, straw boater perched upon my noggin, high button shoes and a flowered cravat, a display handkerchief, malacca cane beneath my arm, allowing me to preform a Piccadilly stroll with a monkey stick. Make way, hasten the czars. I toss down a little sand on the floor for the old soft shoe. Hot child razzmatazz, wacky antics, zany hijinks, madcap escapades, shameless shenanigans, malicious mischief, ranting, raving, jabbering, gesticulating, drunk, disorderly, polymorphous, perversity. Oh, there you are again. Alliterative alacrity, vertiginous verbal velocity with a man of infinite resource and sagacity. Oh, my best beloved, you best believe it's yours truly, John Funky. Thank you so much. Is that it? Could a few more? That's that. I like that. That's good. It's a resounding ovation. Yes. And let me just attach the high-frequency leads to the electrodes, gesture hypnotically, just in case someone's listening, and slice it and dice it deep, wide, and consecutive. We come up with a weather forecast for today, June 20th, the year 2026, and what do you know? The temperature's going up to 77 degrees, 62 degrees for the overnight. There's a 50% chance of rain Sunday. 75 for the high, 60 degrees for the overnight, and of course 80% chance of rain. Ain't that right? Oh, that's right. And by the way, perhaps I should say hello to Binky, Helen, oh, Judd, Cuddly, Wuddly, Juddly, Dudley, how much is he worth? Nate, Lorne, Gary, and Holly, they're in Salem. Mike is from Medford. Could you say hello to Peter from Malden? And he'll say hello to Sonny, and they'll say hello to Edna Mae Oliver. Whew! And, of course, the power couples, yes, the gay Cassie and Mark, Allie and Eli, Dominic and Ajda, the proud sponsors, Small Change Brewery, Blakeney Metalworks, Bird and Hand Tattoo, Phantom Carpenter, whole worthy place, round at the end, high in the middle. It's the Mighty Zim, Shady Dave, Phyllis, Kenji from JP, listener number 15, Michael J, Louie, Decades, and of course, Twisted Jack and Stereo Wayne's the number to call for requests, comments, questions. We don't seem to have one, so why don't you just talk it over, baby?

0: Hi, my name is Angela. And I'm the host of Coffee Time, a program of jazz every Friday afternoon from 2 to 4 p.m. We listen to hard bop, bebop, West Coast, and cool, early and local jazz. 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
1: It's the Coffee Time with Angel and Grant every Friday afternoon from 2 to 4. This is bubbling over with caffeine. Oh,

Oh, hey, at just about half past the cows. 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Yes, this is the show known as Backwoods. Yes, this is yours truly, the host known as Johnsley Wansley Funkley Dunkley. Right over here, I'm going here to get all the information concerning the patients and what our response should be generally regarded as. As I tell you about the songs we played, I'm finishing up another set with Piney Brown. Oh, yeah, that Brown's getting mighty piney. Piney Brown, not like Piney Saw. Pine Saw. Pine Saw. Piney Brown. Yes, with the sugar in my tea. Sweeten it up right now with Miss Mabel Scott, immediately preceding Piney Brown with her musical love letter to the glue that kept the Three Stooges together. Mr. Fine, yes, Larry Fine. Oh, yes, with a fountain pen that can write under whipped cream. Yes, yes, Mabel Scott with the Mr. Fine, immediately preceded by Hen Gates. Yes, Hen Gates. Oh, yeah, they were pecking there. The instrumental entitled The New Rock. Ah, yes. And right before that, the Moonglows. It must have been the Moonglows performing on the Chancy record label. Oh, Chance record label with Baby Please. And finally, at the top of the set, from Radio City Music Hall, there they are, in formation, the Rocketeers. Not the Rockettes, the Rocketeers, that's right. We're talking over, baby, amongst yourselves, please. Just because right now, I don't need any conversation to be happening. I'm kind of a self-starter, you know, just keep babbling along here with the sugar in my tea. And somebody been stealing that sugar, I believe.

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2: 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Oh, what a noise that is. That's Dr. Professor John Pollock. 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

a bad thing. Now when the love bug bites you, makes you want to shout, and you find that your baby's been stepping out, you better stomp that thing. You better stomp.

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Where am I? What happened? Who turned out the lights? Why, it seems as though I'm standing clear of the closing doors in a typical tropical paradise. Wild animal luxury. Pure idiot mystery. Ah, the infinite indigo of this here imagination. Honey, sister, girl, child, hands on your hips, rolled in your neck, wagging your head. Girlfriends, you are soaking in it. Every Saturday morning from 10 to 12, WMBR in Cambridge. It's backwards, yes. The best in vintage rock and roll, country, western, and rhythm and blues with yours truly, the fair to middling kahuna. Who no wanna highlight, yay? Johnzy, onesy. Oh, I got some songs to tell you about as we finish up another set, yes, and another song from the Davis sisters. Yes, that's right, Betty Davis, yes. What a dump. And Ossie Davis, there they are. Yes, the Davis sisters. Gotta get it going. Yeah, gotta get. Hey, I just got here. I know, I can take a hint. All right, I'll be leaving soon enough on the Hillbilly Express. Yes, that's right. That's the selection as performed by, who was that? Oh, yes, Hank Garland. Oh, I love it when he does Somewhere Over. Oh, that's Judy Garland. Oh, no, that's Ossie Davis. No, I'm all confused. And right before that, of course, it was who? Oh, Louis Innes. He's got an Innes and an Outis, and he has got an exhortation to stomp that thing. That's right. The exhortation of his selection was stomp that thing. Oh, my goodness. This back announcing's getting confusing. And finally, at the top of the set, on the Accello record label, Ray Batts. He's batting cleanup, right, actually. No, he's stealing sugar. He's stealing sugar, and it seems as though somebody stole that G, and added an apostrophe there. Yeah, stealing sugar with Ray Batts, and gotta get it going. And now it's gone on Backwoods.

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1: That's right. Oh, Charlie, we just about missed it. That's Research and Development every, what is it, every Monday from 2 to 4, immediately following... The Mark Francis Ice Cream Truck Novelty Show Radio Pro. Oh, you know.

the drums are rolling and we're rocking here on Backwards. Yes, every Saturday morning from 10 to 12 WMBR in Cambridge. For goodness sakes, it's yours truly, John Funky. I'm going to tell you about some songs that I just played for you, just that we all heard together. Huh? Wasn't that good? Oh! And may I just say to everyone, welcome to Sherwood. Yes, Roberta Sherwood. Yes, for hand-clapping, pants-slapping, good time. Yes, hallelujah and hosanna with Roberta Sherwood. Straight out of Sherwood Forest. But a love is breaking out everywhere. I seem to be breaking out everywhere. It must have been the strawberries. Yes, pilfering, you know. It's a serious charge, yeah. Oh, through geometric logic, we have determined that it is, of course, Grady Martin on guitar with Roberta Sherwood, and in love is breaking out every way. Oh, watch with that now, boy. And wrap it for the Billy Boyd, or Billy Bird Boyd with the Mambo Boogie. Loy Klingman with the I'm Low, Low, Low. Shouldn't it be I'm Loy, Loy, Loy? That's the name of himself. Yeah, oh, he's feeling low. And finally, at the top of the set, oh, three times a charm once more. Gone, gone, gone. That's right, with Carl Lee Perkins. Yes, with one of them Lilia Sun records. Gone, gone, gone. Let's get real gone here on Backwards, where love is a-breaking out. And we got one break coming up.

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That's when I let out my crazy cry. My stomach hurts, man, I'm sick. He opens the door, snake, let's split.

now run. 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But I started riots, now I'm in for life. So without further hesitations, I will make my flight.

Oh, again with the more crashing. It just passed 11 o'clock. 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Welcome to what we often refer to as being the second half of the show we call Backwards. Yes, that's the one that brings you the best in vintage rock and roll, country, western, rhythm and blues, and a little, to get you through the weekend. I'll come before you with the meager props, the wardrobe, the plaid suit, straw boater perched upon my noggin, high button shoes and a flower cravat display, handkerchief, malacca cane beneath my arm. Allow me to preform a picadilly stroll with a monkey stick. Make way, hasten, huzzah, as I toss down a little sand on the floor for the old soft shoe, hot cha, razzmatazz. The 1-2 buckle your shoe, and we got wacky antics, zany hijinks, madcap escapades, shameless shenanigans, malicious mischief, ranting, raving, jabbering, gesticulating, drunk, disorderly, polymorphous, perversity, alliterative alacrity, vertiginous verbal velocity with a man. Yes, that's right, a man of infinite resource and sagacity. Oh, my best beloved, you best believe. Oh, it's yours truly, John Funky. Thank you so much. Yes, audience participation here. We also want to mention, we played a few songs there. I guess I got to tell you about them. Cal Green, yes, the instrumental entitled The Big Push. Oh, we all had that this morning, right? And right before that, Tiny Lewis. Just a Tiny Lewis. A little bit of him, yes, there with I Get Weak. Oh, yes, oh. Every time I hear that John Funky's voice. And finally, at the top of the set, yes, the man responsible for our national anthem. Lua, lua. Oh, decades, I mean. Richard Berry, yes. Oh, with sort of the sequel to Riot in Cell Block Number 9, The Big Break.

The rain Sunday tomorrow. That's tomorrow. Yes, 75 degrees for the high, 60 degrees for the overnight, 80% chance of rain, and 100% chance that I'll be saying Binky, Helen, Jared, Cuddly, Wuddly, Juddly, Dudley. How much is he worth, Nate, Lauren, Gary, Holly? They're all in Salem. Mike, you're in Medford. Maybe you could go over to Maud and say hello to Peter, and he'll say hello to Sonny, and they'll be over there at the estate of Edna May Oliver. Ooh, and, of course, Cassie and Mark, Allie and Eli, Dominic and Ajda. Yes, the power couples and the proud sponsors. Yes, Small Change Brewery, Blakeney Metalworks, Bird and Hand Tattoo. Bird and Hand Tattoo. Yes, the Phantom Carpenter, a whole worthy place. Round it in, high in the middle, it's a magazine. Shady Day, Phyllis, Kenji and J.P. Lister, number 15. Michael J., Louie Louie with the Decades, and, of course, the Twisted Jack. At Stereo Wayne, the number to call for requests, comments, questions. We still don't have one, but we know how to rock, Granny, and we know how to roll here on Backlog.

Attention! Attention, please. Please clear the track. Ladies and gentlemen and children of all ages, it's Tops in the Racket Racket. All the noise for the girls and boys, the gals, the pals, the dads, the lads, the cats. Oh, and those kittens will. It seems as though they lost their mittens, but I ain't quitting. My pledge to you, I shall continue to raise 17, count them, 17 types of H-E double hockey sticks. Yes, right here, where speed is the creed and it's a hot rod. Hullabaloo backwards. Yes, every Saturday morning from 10 to 12, WMBR in Cambridge with yours truly, the hostess with the mostest, spawn of the devil's trumpets and strombones, John Benet Berlusconi. Oh, hey, let me tell you about these songs that we played. Oh, I can't remember any of them. Oh, no, yes, I can. Ernie Tucker with Can't She Give You Fever? Oh, she did. Hey, and Shut Up. And right before that, of course, it was the Charlie Lucas combo, Walking, the title of the selection. I do believe that's Wild Jimmy Spruill on one of them guitars. Charlie Lucas immediately preceded by, yes, Andre Williams. Yes, with Hey Country Girl, I Think You're Pretty. Got to make you know you're mine. Got no lovers in, oh, that, not that country. Another country girl. And right before that, Willie Wright and the Sparklers. Oh, getting all ready for the 4th of July with the Sparklers. Slowly losing my mind. Hey, didn't Barrence Whitfield cover that? And finally, at the top of the sets, Hank Ballard and the Midnighters with Rock Granny Roll. Yes, yes. Rocking with Granny's pre-roll right here on Backwoods. And, oh, it seems as though we got the fever, so what say we crash the party?

Come with me here to the magical, musical, mystical marketplace known as Backwoods. Every Saturday morning from 10 to 12, WMBR in Cambridge. Yes, an embarrassment of embarrassments with yours truly, Ustad Janzi Wanzi Flunky. I have songs to tell you about, and you must listen as I tell you of them. Yes, we finish up the seven, Miss Rosalie Long, yes, with the shaky, shaky shim. That's right, that shim looks a little shaky, shaky there. You better watch it. Give me a kiss. And right before that, the Mono Rays, the instrumental entitled What's Your Name? Is it John Z or One Z? What's it? I told you once, I told you twice. It's Shooty the Bop Bop Boo Ah, the Mono Rays with What's Your Name? Immediately preceded by Buddy Holly with Love Me. Oh, yeah. Not to be confused with Elvis with Love Me, or the Phantom with Love Me, or Dudley Moore with Love Me. It's Buddy Holly, Love Me. Yes, and we also heard from Al Hendricks. Yes, are you experienced with the monkey bite? Ooh, and at the top of the set, yes, Benny Joy. Yes, joy of a boy and a toy crashing the party. Did somebody say crash? Oh, here on Backwoods, where that shaky, shaky shim is gonna shuffle. All right.

0: The only place we had in common was Sokoto Street. 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I went ringing wet from one valley to another, and all of them seemed to be waiting for me. Yes, one valley to an alley. Someone had brought a guitar into the street. 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I slid through the shadows to the end of the alley and peered out. The guitarist and singer were standing against a wall, surrounded by an encouraging semicircle. On my side of the street, sitting on the curb, was the vivid orange dress. 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Her dried hair hung down one side of her face. She looked raw and stringy and tough. She said loudly,
1: "Got a peanut?"
0: "All right, I heard you already." Oh, I heard it all before, here on Backwoods. Every Saturday morning, WMBR in Cambridge with yours truly, Johnsley Wansley Funky, as we finish up another set with those fabulous Shirelles. Yes, the flip side of Soldier Boy, Love is a Swinging Thing. And, of course, Ricky Lyons with the Shim Sham Shuffle. And now that this is over, let's go out to the programs.

0: Bye-bye.
1: Pepita, I mean, bye-bye. Oh, yes, according to that old clock on the wall, once again, it's time for yours truly to ankle the premises, strike the bricks, hit the pavement, agitate the gravel. Oh, make like mint jelly and take it on the lamb off. I am so out of here. Yes, another edition of Backwards comes crashing to a halt. We want to thank you all for listening. Congratulations to the ticket winners that might have been. Big shouts. Big thanks to Miss Angeline Grant, as always. And how about those songs that we played? Oh, as we finish up the set with the Hesitations. That's right, the Hesitations. Oh, not the Trepidations. I'm talking about the Hesitations with the Soul Superman. Yep. He's able to bend steel with his bare hands, just like that rifle. He bent it like a piece of spaghetti. Superman, he's my friend. Soul Superman from the Hesitations. And, of course, the Dixie Hummingbirds. Yes, just hum it with it. Let's go out to the programs. And let's just keep it locked right here. WMBR 88.1, first on your FM dial. Yes, we will be broadcasting throughout the week, day and night, and we'd love to have you. Until then, yes, it's a promise and a threat, all wrapped up into one. I shall return backwards. Yes, tired, hackneyed, formulaic, and predictable. Yes, all sugar-coated in a contrived party atmosphere for you and you and oh and you over there. Yes, oh, we'll see you all then next week. Thank you again. Bye bye. And River, stay away from my door.

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This is the Hot Rat Sessions. My name's Abby. We're listening to Get It Now by the Red Boss. I give up.

WMBR in Cambridge. This is the Hot Rod Sessions. My name's Abby. You just heard The New Great House by Willie Woods, comma, slash, and or the Pharaohs. That's from the 2016 album The Colors of Music. And at the top of the show, we had Get It Now by Rude Boss. It's on Trackblaster. It's from a 1973 album that I also will not be able to pronounce, but it's also on Trackblaster. I also think it was part of a soundtrack of something that I can't pronounce. But loving the weather, loving the joys of the World Cup, that everyone of Scotland is now a member of the Boston community. I find it all very charming. I guess before last Saturday, a bunch of me and my friends went out the day that the Knicks won and the first Scottish game. That was a hoot. Oh my gosh. And then I started explaining to a bunch of Scottish people why the Knicks winning was a much bigger deal than them winning their match. Didn't love that. But now that they are, you know, honorary Americans, maybe they'd be okay with it. But yeah, that's all that's going on with me. I don't want to do my job, but that's always been the case. But what I do want to play is the next song, which is Bertha. I know I said I was going to make it through that entire album, and then I took like a month-long break from playing them, but then I remembered. So today we are getting into Too Much Woman, in parentheses, for a henpecked man. I believe... why do I want to say that I think Ike Turner was on this track specifically? I'll look back into that and report back, if any of you even care. I'm kidding. Okay, so here that is now. It's WMER in Cambridge.

kind of hole. Don't matter about those looks at all. Just because I

You are tuned in to WMBR in Cambridge. This is the Hot Rod Sessions. My name's Abby. You just heard Heathen Woman by Crimson Earth from the 2025 compilation titled Yeah Man, It's Bloody Heavy! 2 exclamation points, volume 1. Before that, we had The Fifth Cup by Gershon Kingsley from the 2006 album God is a Moog. Before that, Listen to the Silence by Blossom Toes from the 1969 album If Only for a Moment. I don't know if that's my first time playing that band, but I have listened to them before. Oh, I guess that is my first time playing them. Oh well. But before that, we had Ubadi by Bond and Brown from the 1972 album Two Heads Are Better Than One. And I think at the top of the set, yes, we had Too Much Woman for a Hen Peck Woman by Bertha from their 1972 self-titled album. Up next, I'm doing something bad, i.e. I got a hankering for Daryl Way's Wolf because I was thinking about how I wanted to play that entire 1972 Bertha album, and then I remembered I was going to say the same thing about Daryl Way's Wolf entire discography, but then I listened to the entire discography, and really the thing is I just like one song a whole lot, and the rest of them are fine. They're good. So I'm playing the song I already played before. Sue me! Oh, wrong dial. Wrong dial. Okay. So, yeah, you guessed it, folks. We're listening to the Envoy again. But when you hear the bass line, you'll get it. If you don't remember when I already played it, which I don't expect. But yay, have fun. It's WMBR in Cambridge.

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1: You know how we have that music that we play, the theme song where King Ghidorah bounces around all of Japan, destroying all of the things, and then one of the many DJs at this station talks about how we're the head of King Ghidorah that's running this show? Yeah, I can't find that theme music. I don't know what you expected from me. You are listening to WMBR in Cambridge. This is King Ghidorah. My name is Carrie Garrell. I am your host. We are done here. We are already done. We're 3 seconds in and we're done. Anyway, here's 2 hours of music I personally find unskippable, but you can skip it if you want. Here's Alex Leahy with Interior Demeanor.

You know, when I said I could do this show, I got a response from the rest of the multi-headed hydra that makes up King Ghidra that apparently half the messages received when other people are doing the show is, when will Carrie be doing this show again? And I said, I think that's a lie. That's 100% false. You know this, I know this. Not that many people are looking for me. But since I can't actually confirm or deny that, hi, I'm here, the wait is over, etc., blah, blah, blah. You were listening to King Ghidra on WMBR FM. My name is Carrie Gorilla. I am your host. I have been playing music that I personally find unskippable. No, really, I have a 38-hour-long playlist of songs that are some of my all-time favorites, and I find all of them to be unskippable. Yes, it's true that sometimes I skip them because they're in no particular order on that playlist, and maybe they don't mesh well together that way. But when I encounter them in real life, nope, not skippable. I do not skip them. You just heard Bad, Bad, Not Good with Time Moves Slow, featuring Samuel T. Herring from Future Islands. Before that, you heard FKA Twigs with Sad Day from her 2019 album Magdalene. You also heard Barren Heaven with Lovesick Teenagers from 2009's Beast Rest Forth Mouth. Sparkle House with Comfort Me from 2001's It's a Wonderful Life. No, I never skip it, even though every single time I hear it, I want to collapse on the floor sobbing, or collapse in whatever place I'm in sobbing. Everyone around me just has to deal with that. Yeah, yeah, yeah, with Turn Into from 2006's album Show Your Bones. And we started off with Alex Leahy's song Interior Demeanor, which, yes, is how I feel about therapy as well, just all the time. 617-253-8810. If there is a thing you want to hear, I'm not going to play it. I already know what's coming for this show. You're going to have to deal with that. Here's Bjork with Virus. By the way, Bjork is 60. Whatever age she is anchored in your head, she's not that anymore. She's 60. She is aging. So are you.

coming at you from the temporary control room of WMBR FM. There's a permanent one, too. It's just that I didn't want to stand impatiently while Abby finished her show, leaning over being like, hey, can I use that CD player? Can I use that CD player? Can I use that CD player? So instead, I'm looking at the empty room where I spent 19 years doing a show in some way or another, and I'm looking at a lot of equipment that is new and makes me feel really, really impossibly old. And you are listening to King Ghidra on WMBR in Cambridge, where you just heard No Exit by Tennis and Hot Chip with Ready for the Floor and Kendrick Lamar with King Kunta. I am playing 2 hours of songs I personally find unskippable. I think I've weeded all of you out by now, but if any of you happen to be people who still don't think rap or hip-hop is real music and you wanted to skip King Kunta, take a second. Listen to it again. I'll wait. And if you still feel that sensation, then this is not the place for you. John Grant before that was Disappointing from 2015's album Green Tickles Black Pressure. And Fear of Men with Green Sea from 2013's EP Early Fragments. 617-253-8810. If there is a thing that you want to hear, I'm not going to play it. These are songs I find unskippable, not you. I don't always sound this hostile. The views and opinions and expressed on this show do not necessarily reflect those of WMBR, the Technology Broadcasting Corporation, or MIT. But when I'm not here in one of these rooms, I am a board-certified obstetrician gynecologist. And in case you hadn't figured this by now, oh boy, every single one of us, we're tired. We are tired. We have spent a long time training to take care of you and the people you love safely. And the response that we get as we attempt to do that is, I don't know, sounds like you're just trying to swim in a bunch of insurance dollars. I do not have a swimming pool full of insurance dollars. I'm just trying to keep you safe. If you have a fever, I promise the Tylenol will not cause autism. There were like five other things I wanted to say right then, but then I realized that I actually kind of want to listen to Electrolane instead. But instead, we will do neither of those. We're going to listen to some Peter, Bjorn, and John. Here's The Chills.

You're listening to King Ghidra on WMBR in Cambridge. My name is Carrie Gorell. I am your host. Sometimes I do this show, but only sometimes. One could even say rarely. You just heard the Raveonettes with Breakup Girls from 2009's album In and Out of Control. My Bloody Valentine before that with Lumer from Loveless. Wire with On Returning, 1979's 154. The Thermals with Here's Your Future from The Body, The Blood, The Machine. The Day with This Is The Day from Soul Mining. And Stereolab with Miss Modular. There was also some stuff before that, but I'm already tired and I'm out of breath. And I'm about to give you the Postal Service. Now, I know that when Give Up came out, many of us had a lot of feelings. Some of them were really, really sincere feelings. Some of them were just a lot of mocking. And also, no, it's mostly just sincere feelings and mocking. However, the album really is great. It's held up over time. The last track was the one that actually stuck with me immediately, which is very different from all of the others, but here it is. This has been an hour and a half of tracks I personally find unskippable. You can skip them if you want. You just have to change the station because I'm

You just spent an hour and 55 minutes listening to music I personally find unskippable. And if you had to skip some of it, that's okay. It just means that there is no situation in which you and I will always be friends. You've been listening to King Ghidra here on WMBR in Cambridge. My name is Carrie Gorell. I've been your host for the last couple of hours. But soon I'm going away. But you know who's back? Sue. Sue is back. Sue has a show for you. You'll stick around for Oral Fixation, and it'll be much better than whatever it is you just heard from me. Even if I love it, we all know Sue is better. But I'm leaving you with Pylon, because of course I am. Who's working is no problem. Have a wonderful evening. I don't know when I'll be back.

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You're listening to WMBR Cambridge, and it's time for Oral Fixation. I'm Sue. I'm here with you on live texting at 617-253-8810, although this is one of my pre-recorded programs. I'm very much enjoying watching the visitors who are here for the World Cup from various countries. The national media seems to be shocked that so many people are here and enjoying their time in the city and the environs of the city, and they keep saying we're having a great time and how friendly and nice everyone is, which is like 180 of our supposed reputation. And I also have to say big props to the cities that have allowed people to gather and dance and sing and drink, of course, in public areas. Also for keeping the bars open later, because that has always been one complaint about the city, is that it closes up pretty early. Yeah, I think it's great, but you're not going to find me in a beer garden at 1 a.m. But more power to everyone else. In the background, we are listening to excerpts from the latest release from Yawning Bulge. It is the fourth volume in a series of jams. We'll listen to some excerpts. And I'll start off the show with a band from Toronto called The Get Alongs. They have a new album out called Second to None. This one is Come On.

I started off the show today with the Get Alongs out of Toronto, a new release called Second to None, and a song called Come On. After that, we heard from the Mature Themes, who are from Kingston, Ontario, as opposed to the band just called Mature Themes, who were from Melbourne, Australia. This was an album from 2019, their only album, called No Less, and a song called Go Getter. And then the Mount McKinleys did Off My Trip from the indescribable high-rise sounds of today, a Get Hip release from 1999. After that, we did hear from the band The Liberty Bell out of Corpus Christi, Texas, and a single from 1967 called Something for Me. The Screaming Trees were after that. That one, Transfiguration, from the Even If and Especially When release out on SST Records in 1986. And we did end off with new music from the John Denver Airport Conspiracy, another band from Toronto. This is a three-song EP they just put out called Soul 3. That's like the sun, soul. That track was called Everyone. And I finally got curious about this Denver Airport Conspiracy, so I looked it up. And apparently the Denver International Airport, there's a whole mythos, Kubrickian mythos about it, from apocalyptic murals, supposedly, in the terminals that depict the Illuminati's New World Order, or perhaps they also hide hidden clues about the faking of the 1969 moon landing. There's groups and groups out there who think this actually is true. And I'm thinking, wasn't there a movie about that at one point, showing how the government faked the, I think it was the Mars landing, 1970s movie? And it did star that actor who played the $6 million man on TV. And of course, now I can't remember his name. I should. I mean, he's pretty famous, but I can't. Anyway, the band liked the whole idea of the Denver International Airport Conspiracy, but then they just stuck John on the front of it because they thought it sounded fun. John Denver had nothing whatsoever to do with the conspiracies surrounding the airport. Sometimes the internet is very helpful. I start off the next set with La Securité. They're from Montreal. This is their second full-length album called Bingo, and we will hear Deny.

I just ended off the set with a band called Pink Lids. They're from Wareham, Massachusetts. This is a new release called Electrician's Fever Dream. That one was called Eye Catching Silver. And before that was Trans Am from their Liberation release from 2004. That one was called Music for Dogs. We heard from God Bullies before that and Do It Again from the Dog Show album. Au Pairs did We're So Cool, going all the way back to 1981 from the Playing with a Different Sex album. And then before that was the band Shishi with Eyes, S-H-I-S-H-I, a band from Vilnius, Lithuania, put that one out in 2020, the title track of an album called Mafetishi. And we did start off with La Securite out of Montreal, a new album called Bingo, a song called Deny. I'll start off the next set with Holy Monitor. They just put up a new digital track called The Sands.

0: We started off with Holy Monitor out of Athens, Greece. Been around for about 11 years, started off just as a studio project, and they just put up a new recording called The Sands, available just as a digital track at the moment. After that, we did hear from Helicon. I had to get some band from Scotland in there, so we heard from Helicon. That was off God's Intentions out on Fuzz Club Records 3 years ago in Chateau H. Smashing Pumpkins brought us Shiva from Gish, released in 1991 from Caroline Records. Smashing Pumpkins out of Chicago, and they were followed by another band from Chicago called Tar. That was an EP, I think it was a 12-inch EP with four songs on it, out on Amphetamine Reptile Records in 1989, and a track called Static. And we ended off the set with Elephant Stone. That is a second pre-release track off the forthcoming album, which will be called Asha, out at the end of August. Asha means hope in Sanskrit. And we heard the song called Fascist Killed Your Rock and Roll.
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You're listening to Oral Fixation on WMBR Cambridge. I'm Sue. I'll be here for one more hour. I am on live texting at 617-253-8810. And I guess it's time for the Garden Report. Everything is growing really, really well now. We had all that hot weather. And then we finally got some rain, which was good. Fortunately, we didn't get any major flooding or tornadoes or anything. Like, I saw that they had a tornado in Woodstock, Vermont. It's pretty crazy. It filled up my rain barrels. It did not make a dent at all in our severe drought situation here in the Cambridge and Greater Boston area. But at least I don't have to use city water to water my garden. And I have a pepper to harvest, first harvest of the summer. I have some broccoli that's almost ready, and my tomatoes are now gotten to be about the size of ping pong balls. So at some point this summer, I will be eating well. Speaking of the garden, we were sitting on the couch a couple nights ago watching TV and heard the most god-awful scream in our yard. And we were like, oh my God, what was that? We thoroughly expected to go out the next morning and find either a dead rabbit or something in the yard, or maybe bits of a dismembered something. And I was not really looking forward to that, but we went out and looked and we didn't find anything, which was good. I'm going to start off the next set with the Cyanide Pills. They have a new singles collection out on Damaged Goods Records, and this one is called Second Best.

I started off the second hour of the show with Cyanide Pills off their new singles collection on Damaged Goods Records. This is a song called Second Best. It actually came out a little while ago. It was included in the Safety Pin magazine in May. After that, we heard from DFMK out of Tijuana, Mexico. Self-titled release from 2020, a song called I'm Going to Abuse This. Donde Apunta La Aguilla. That's my guess. It translates to where the needle points. I guess it's referring to compass direction. After that, Shock Minds from their self-titled Hozak album from 2013 and the song Danger. We heard from the Downhalls from the first thing they put out called the Friendsgiving Demo. That was from 2018 and Convenient Friend. And ended off the set with Social Distortion off the new release on Epitaph Records called Born to Kill. That one is Partners in Crime. Up next, we'll hear from Les Big Bird. They have a new one called Ruin Everything. This one is called Artificial Sunlight.

I just ended up with that band called The Hive Minds. They have a new one on Back to Beat Records, both the label and the band from Bergen, Norway. The album is called The Restless Park. We heard Crushed. Before that, The Nomads from Sweden. And from 1984 from their Outburst album. The Way You Touch My Hand. Before The Nomads was a band called The Pan Pipers. That comes off a collection called Try a Little Sunshine, The British Psychedelic Sounds of 1969. A song called Stop, originally a single on Pi Records. Before The Pan Pipers was The Electric Eye from their Different Sun release. That one was called Mercury Rise. And we did start off with Lay Big Bird from their new album called Ruin Everything and the track Artificial Sunlight. I'll start off the final set with The Screaming Kick, one of two releases we just got from Rogue Disc Records. This is an EP. We'll hear the one called Choose Your

the Scream and Kick start us off in the final set. A new Rogue disc release. They are a band from Scotland. And that one was called Choose Your Friends. After that, the Cynics off their Get Our Way release on Get Hip Records from 1994. That one was called That's How I Feel. And then we heard from a band called The Love Exchange, recorded an album in 1968 on Tower Records. That song was called Flying High. The Licorice Experiment followed them with Novice Pretender, a single on State Records from about 3 years ago. And we ended off with a track from The Head Coat Tees. That was called I Was Led to Believe. Comes off a record called Ballad of the Insolent Pup, originally released on a label called Vinyl Japan back in 1994. And Damaged Goods has just put out a whole catalog's worth of The Head Coat Tees albums and The Head Coat albums. New reissue, but old album. In the background, we've been listening to excerpts from Yawning Bulge, Volume 4. My playlist is up at track-blaster.com. This has been Oral Fixation. I'm Sue. Lisa will be here next for the James Dean Death Car Experience. 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

0: Well, here we are again, and this is looking like a pretty lopsided matchup, Jim.
1: That's right, Ron. I mean, in one corner, we've got a 175-pound guy, and in the other, a 6,000-ton heavyweight train?
0: Jim, this guy has no idea what he's getting himself into.
1: Ron, the size difference alone is staggering.
0: Oh, unbelievable, Jim. And this guy is acting like he doesn't have a care in the world.
1: What is this guy thinking, Ron?
0: Well, this is one of those rare moments where I actually find myself at a loss for words.
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The tide turns twice, then turns again. 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

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Both are smooth, and in Cancer's feeling hands, they come alive.

You are tuned to WMBR Cambridge. This is the James Dean Death Car Experience. Here in the studio this week, where it's really quite chilly. But that's okay, I'm used to this. I always make sure that I bring something for if it's really hot and something for if it's really cold, because you never know here in the basement. Today, the air conditioning.

everything's working just fine. Then we finished off that last set with Best Coast from their 2015 record, California Nights, Weird Heaven Sent. For the Prism Shores, this is actually a new record they have out. Been hearing a number of Prism Shores songs over the past few weeks because, you know, I really like this band. Nice pop music out of Montreal. Their record is called Softest Attack. We heard the track Kid Gloves, new from Prism Shores. The Treasures of Mexico was before that, from a few years ago, 3 years ago. Days with a Y in. Also from 3 years ago was the band Victoria. Their record Treats. We heard the track Rushing Bull. Before Victoria the Sixth, and as someone who has a lisp, that's a hard band name there. As well as Wasps Nests. Their 1995 record, we heard Heaven in a Black Leather Jacket. That one's easier. And we started off with the Zodiac. Cancer, the Moon Child, because solstice will happen at 4:24 tomorrow morning. So we're about, I don't know, 10 hours early for this. Let me see. I had all my statistics here. So, solstice is happening overnight. So which is the longest day? Today or tomorrow? I think technically it's today. But there's less than 1 second difference between the two. So, as far as anyone will know, today and tomorrow are both the longest days of the year. 15 hours and 17 minutes worth of daylight. And luckily, at this time of year, I mean, granted, I always have a sad on this day because, you know, it starts getting less daylight from here, but you don't really notice it for a while. Like by the end of June, you've got less than a 3 minute difference in day length. You don't really start to feel this until getting to the end of July, and that's when you start to lose like over 2 minutes of light a day. And that's when it starts to become like obvious that there's significantly less daylight at the end of July than there is 2 weeks into August. But for now, enjoy your 15 hours and 17 minutes of daylight. And I think I'm going to hold the garden update until next talk break, because we had a lot of solstice stuff in there. And yes, this is when I have to have my birthday. I am a Cancer. We're not going to say how old I am. It's a milestone, though, and I'm actually going to celebrate it this year, because I realized that, you know, when you're younger, I mean, technically, you might not be around for the next milestone, but chances are you'll be here. But you get to the point where that's not so much a given anymore. And even if you are going to be here, a lot of the people that you want to celebrate with will not. Or they'll be here, but in no condition to celebrate your birthday. So enjoy it now. So I am. And also, speaking of enjoying things now, the next song I'm going to play for you, it's going to come to us courtesy of a band from Los Angeles called Eastern Bleeds.
about a year ago, they had a record out called Lake Huron. We are going to hear a track from it called The Opener.

You are tuned to WMBR Cambridge, the James Dean Death Car Experience, where we just heard from Stray Arcade back from 2023. They had an EP out called Underneath It All. We heard a track from it called Turn Away. Before that, the band Daisy, D-A-Z-Y. I believe this was just a single that came out in 2023 as well. Always In Between. Best Bets was before Daisy. They did a song called Heaven from the Hollow Husk of Feeling. A single from last year from the band Coders were before that. I think I played this recently. We heard it again because I really love this song. It's called Nowhere. And we started off with Eastern Bleeds and The Opener. Our bed music, I guess it is tonight. It is almost 7 p.m., so I guess it is tonight. The bed music, Max Corbacho. This is a record called The Gentle Continuum. And we'll gently drone on in the background while I tell you things. So I promised the garden report, and this one's not as exciting because virtually everything that I told you was in bloom last week has gone by. Like the clematis, I think, just went by, and like one day it was there, and then one day all the flowers just weren't. Oh well, you know, it happens. I mean, the only thing that's still in bloom right now is my pentstemon. Has some white flowers on top of it. And the only other thing that's coming into bloom are my Sinalesis and my Hosta. And both of those are plants known for their foliage. So the flowers are just kind of an afterthought. They're just kind of there. The leaves pack the punch. And that yellow thing that I was trying to figure out what it was, it's yellow loosestrife, and that's gone by too. I mean, the biggest excitement in the garden was the rain. It rained on Thursday. It was like 70% chance of rain, and it's been 70% chance of rain before, and like three drops fall from the sky. So it's like, oh yeah, it rained. You see, 70%. But I watched the front come through, and it entered Western Mass. It's this little weak little thing. I'm like, there's no way that's holding together to get to Eastern Mass. So I went back to work, and then I noticed that the sun had come out. I'm like, that's going to make things a whole lot warmer. If that front makes it here while the sun is still warming everything up, that's going to supercharge it. That might make it rain. And wouldn't you know, by the time that front got through to my house, it was probably 20 miles wide of pouring rain. It poured rain for like an hour. Yeah. The rain got through the trees. It got everywhere. There were puddles. All the birds are so happy because now there's all sorts of puddles they can drink from. You know, all the bird baths got full. Everything got watered. Very exciting. And everything is going to stay watered because I do believe that starting tomorrow night, it's actually we're going to have a rainy day on Monday, like an actual rainy day. It's been a long time since we had one of those. I will have to go out and water the containers. Those don't stay watered for very long because, you know, they're containers. And especially as the annuals and whatever flowers I had in there get bigger, they go through their water quicker. And then the tree guy is coming on Tuesday to take down the dead branches. And then day after that, we have fence guy coming in because our fence is currently decomposing back into the earth from whence it sprang. So we need a new fence. These are like the big ticket items that cost a lot of money.
and are just no fun. But the joys of home moaning. You know, I could live in a condo with no yard, but no. I will put up with having to pay the tree guy and pay the fence guy in order to have my garden. And I'll leave you with that thought. I'm going to move on to the next set of music, which is going to start off with the band Gift. I believe this came out at the end of 2024, their Illuminator record, which I loved so much. We're going to hear a track from it today called Wish Me Away.

You are tuned to WMBR Cambridge, James Dean Death Car Experience. It's 6 minutes, 7 minutes after seven, so we've entered the second hour. And let me tell you what we heard to finish the first hour. We finished up with the band Whimsical. From their Melt record, we heard Rewind. Before that, Preoccupations. This is the band that used to be called, I believe it was Viet Cong. I know they had to change their name a long time ago. But they had a record out last year called Ill at Ease. It had a record, had a song on it called Andromeda. And any excuse for me to play that one, I will take it. So love that song. Before Preoccupations, we had the band Dummy. From their Free Energy record, we heard Blue Dada. We started with the band Gift and Wish Me Away. And I think I might just go on to this next set, because I think that we may actually be able to do Cheese of the Week on time if I start this next set sometime soon. We're going to start it with Fiona Slide, an artist from New York, New York. Self-titled EP, brand new. We're going to hear the song Etruria.

You are tuned to WMBR Cambridge, James Dean Death Car Experience, where we just heard from Black Knight Crash. Going back 7 years or so, Here It Comes from their Conflict of Disinterest record. And there's a reason that I played that song, because the song before it, the song that's new from the band Desario, they used to be a really wimpy band, and they've put out a record, I don't know how many years later, called Hinterland, and it's actually really kind of loud and rough around the edges for that band. We heard a song called Concentric Circles, and I was racking my brain, because when I was listening to that, I'm like, that sounds just like something else. I know it. And then I finally remembered Black Knight Crash. So we had to hear them both. Anyhow, before Desario, we had the Asteroid Number 4. Unsure whether they're still Philadelphia-based or not. But they have released a new record called In Praise of Shadows. And if you're counting along at home, this is their 13th record. Yep. Been at it for a while. We heard a track called Shadowed, new from Asteroid Number 4. And I should say this 13th album is one of their better ones. They had a few that were, but this one's good. So be prepared for more Asteroid Number 4. You already heard it a bazillion times on Oral Fixation. Be prepared to hear it a zillion more on the Death Car. Before Asteroid Number 4, we had a band called Glimmer from Brooklyn, New York. They have a new single out, single track called Someday Sunshine. That's what we heard. And we started off the set with Fiona Slide, new EP from them, self-titled. We heard the track Eteria. And that brings us to Cheese of the Week. A couple minutes late, but we're still doing the Insano Flex theme. Song's meant to get you up out of your chair for 30 seconds or so. And today's entry is coming from 1992, from a band whose claim to fame was that they were 14-year-olds and they wore their clothes backwards. That was a whole gimmick behind Criss Cross. We are going to hear Warm It Up, our Cheese of the Week.

You are tuned to WMBR Cambridge. We are finishing up the James Dean Death Car Experience for this week. Then we just heard from the band Low Sunday. It's one word, Low Sunday. Don't know much about them. They're duo. No idea where they're from. But I do know they have a new EP out called Ghost Machine Black. And that we just heard a track from it called You're So Wired. For that, the December sound, going back, about 20 years, for the Silver album, we heard No Heaven Like Hell. Bam Yen, from their self-titled record they put out last year, we heard Evil People. And before that, TVOD did Car Wreck, from their 2025 record Party Time. King Gizzard and the Lizard Wizard. Excuse me. King Gizzard and the Lizard Wizard. This is a band that seems to just continuously release stuff. But track we heard, I'm In Your Mind Fuzz. That one's back from 2014. I think it was an EP of the same title. And we started off with Criss Cross, Warm It Up, our cheese of the week. Our bed music has been brought to us courtesy of Max Corbacho. This is a record called The Gentle Continuum, new from Max Corbacho. And that's all I got. I will be doing Space Is Deep this coming Wednesday, 2 to 4 p.m. Tune in if you'd like. And right now, in fact, right after the show, in about 1 minute, it will be time for Backpacks and Magazines with your host, Heather D. So stay tuned for that right here on WMBR Cambridge.

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My name is Heather D. This is Backpacks and Magazines. Tonight we're going to start the show off with some VR sex. 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